Mulberry, C2, we had a hit and run in our town. I believe it went on to 146 northbound from the Lackey Dam exit. We're looking for 5 Foxtrot Yankee November 45. 5 Foxtrot Yankee November 45. We believe that party that was in Western.

0: Instituto de Agustín. Sir, how long was the incident? How long ago?
1: When I gave you that bolo, it was probably 3 to 5 minutes old.

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0: 774-950. Control 274-950. Can you respond to the area of North Main Street at Upland Ave? Caller reporting a black male acting suspicious, dancing in the middle of the road. He also states about an hour and a half ago he saw him on Slater Street and he was openly drinking.
1: Same.

0: Did you guys see him?
1: Yep.
0: All right, I went all the way down not putting this negative also. Control, it looks like he's going to be GOA. It's probably, guy we've been dealing with the last 3 days, Mr. Hart.

por eso. If we get any more calls about him, if it's just bizarre behavior, we're not going to respond to it. I'm very familiar with that. If there's anything criminal, we will.

Police to Webster Police, LPS 7. Douglas. Webster, we had a vehicle that refused to pull over for our ambulance who's heading over to Hubbard and Webster. They just pulled over now in front of the mobile station on Gore Road. It's going to be Mass PC 330 Foxtrot Kilo 07. 30 Foxtrot Kilo 07. It was on R-16 for quite a while, going about 70 miles an hour, refusing to pull over for the ambulance for a long stretch.

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0: Area of the mobile station on Gore Road. Douglas just called over LPS 7 reporting Mass PC 30 Foxtrot Kilo 07. Comes back on a gray Hyundai Elantra. Was failing to pull over for their EMS. Their EMS is coming into town to go to Hubbard with a patient. That vehicle ended up pulling over in that area. I guess it was on 16 for quite some time in front of their ambulance going around 70 miles.

0: hour. Looks like the RO comes back out of West Main Street in Dudley.
1: Thank you.

0: Fire alarm is striking a first alarm assignment for deadly fire, along with EMS, cruisers, 545-301. You'll be responding to 211 West Main Street for a report of a car that crashed into a water truck that was parked in front of a house. Again, fire alarm is just striking a first alarm assignment for deadly fire, along with EMS, cruisers 545-508. You'll be responding 211 West Main Street for a two-car MVA. Callers reporting a vehicle crash into a water truck that's parked.
1: 508-301, copy. Including if I'm responding as well.
2: Responding to the accident at 211 West Main Street. Getting reports of entrapment in that vehicle.

0: 01, medics on scene requesting to shut down the road.
1: .45 or .01, if you could just come through the other way from the courthouse and shut down that thing.
2: 45. I have a lead. Block it up at Nelco.
3: Myself and 200 checked the area. 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
0: About how much weight he has on?
1: A lot of water, though.
0: Preference between Dorenzo's or Arnie's?
1: You can probably contact Arnie.
0: Roger.
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Mason, whenever you're ready. It's going to be Mass, Mike over Alpha B, 937. Again, Mass, Mike over Alpha Bravo, 937.

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0: Good copy. Fire alarm engine. Also, that commercial plate that you provided, is that going to be a Ford? Or is that an international, you said? Other vehicle.

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1: There was two different vehicles that came up on the R6 tab. They're both active.

I wasn't focused. 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Eight, 3147.

0: 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Start a patrol 395 northbound, the 5.5 mile marker, to assist a cruiser with motor vehicle stop.
1: Receive that 395 northbound, mile marker 5.5. I'll send an officer over there.

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0: Nine five nine six nine nine five nine six nine.

0: Air One Control. And print the pack out when you're ready.
1: Received, do you need like a whole AR packet? I already printed the vehicles and operators over there.

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0: Over to 52 Slater Street for possible domestic. Neighbors reporting she has been hearing the male and female that live there fighting for the past 2 hours. She states the female was just screaming for help, and she hears items being smashed.
1: Seven, four, seven.

0: Tror du även halsarna?
1: 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And I'm looking for the female's name. We have several disturbance incidents with them.

0: Who's your caller?
1: Kimberly Rockwood. I believe she resides at number 54. It's a duplex. And the female involved at number 52 is going to be a Kristen Dobruck.

0: Just be advised, my partner's on the line with the female that's involved, Kristen.
1: End of the back door here.
2: Units, she's hysterical. She's stating if you can come upstairs to her.

0: Oh, sorry.
1: Second caller, stay on the phone.
2: The female was pretty hysterical when I was talking with her. She stated for units to just come upstairs and that she was involved in a physical altercation.
1: Let me see, nothing else?
2: Couldn't make out from her.
3: I'm here. Do you want me to listen to it and see what's up?
2: If you could.

0: 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She didn't say whether she started it or he started it. So, get PC for one of them. See if you want to call my cell phone.
1: In the morning.
2: Give me a call on the
1: phone. I figured it out.
0: Charles, she's going to be in custody.

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2: Cindy, can you just hold me with that?
1: 1, 2, 3, 2, 3 is my starting.

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0: 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At this Laurier. It's going to be Mike Alpha 368 Foxtrot. Mass, Mike Alpha 368 Foxtrot.
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0: The carnival just drove by on Gore Road. I'm going to head down there and open the gate.
1: Nah, I got it shut.
0: I'll take care of it.
2: For 231 control motor vehicle to Bob. 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

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I'm all set.

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1: 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All set.

I was dispatching on duty with CMS responding to 59 School Street, Apartment C, Charlie, 53-year-old male complaining of shortness of breath and dizziness. Again, file was dispatching on duty with CMS, 59 School Street, Apartment C, Charlie, for a 53-year-old male complaining of shortness of breath and dizziness. Time of total is 318.

Fire alarm dispatching the on-duty Webster EMS personnel. Respond 807 Beacon Park. 74-year-old male who fell and hit his head. Is also complaining he's not feeling well and his internal defibrillator has activated twice. Again, fire alarm dispatching the on-duty Webster EMS personnel. Respond 807 Beacon Park. 74-year-old male who fell.

0: hit his head. He is conscious, Stacy's not feeling well, and his internal defibrillator has gone off twice. Kind of zone 526.
1: Medic 2.
0: Receive medic 2.

Central 950-231. McDonald's on East Main. Got another one hang up from Jonathan Henderson. City, he's there. Accidentally hit the emergency on the side of his phone.

0: 2-3-1 control. What was the name again?
1: Jonathan Henderson.
0: He's an employee or a customer?
1: He said he was a customer there, and he said he was still there, and I just talked to him.
0: Chris, you can show me going out.
1: Can you just get a DOB from him?

0: fire alarm dispatching the on-duty Webster EMS personnel, along with Cruiser 696, respond 28 Prospect Street, Apartment 1. Female party reportedly had a seizure, is now unresponsive but breathing. Again, fire alarm dispatching the on-duty Webster EMS personnel, along with Cruiser 696, respond 28 Prospect Street, Apartment 1. Female party who reportedly had a seizure is now unresponsive but breathing. Time and tone, 654.
1: Six. 6-9 has got it.

0: to 28.5, right?
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Fire alarm is dispatching the on-duty Webster EMS, 5 Oak Lane, 93-year-old female. Blood pressure's all over the place. Medic 2. 3C2.

0: 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Clear prospecting route to 50 plane.
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0: Medic 2.
1: Engine 4 is clearing prospect en route to yours. Just let us know if you are going to be all set.
0: Great, see if you can show us off.
1: Great, see.

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0: Carl and Phil.
1: Okay, let me clear. System's been reset. It's going to be put in test mode for the remainder of the day until the alarm can come out. Figure out which tech needs to be replaced.
2: Carl and Phil, you said Jeff.
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0: 696. 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Just letting know, third time since middle of April, all by the construction company. 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
1: A warning.

0: Pylon dispatching County to Webster EMS, 191 Birch Island Road, for the 85-year-old male who can't urinate. Again, Pylon dispatching County to Webster EMS, 91 Birch Island Road, the 85-year-old male who can't urinate. Time zone 8:14.
1: That is correct.

0: dispatching on duty about 3 MS 40 West Flynn Drive for a 71-year-old male with a neck injury due to a fall out of a bed. Is having some slight difficulty breathing. Fireland dispatching on duty Webster EMS 40 West Wind Drive. Brief. 71-year-old male with a neck injury due to a fall out of bed. Time of call is 8:20.
1: Another two.
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0: Ireland, dispatching on duty Webster EMS 27, Goddard Street, Apartment B, Bravo. 44-year-old female, severe abdominal pain for Ireland, dispatching on duty Webster EMS 27, Goddard Street, Apartment B, Bravo. 44-year-old female, severe abdominal pain.
1: Medic 3.
0: Oh, I see Medic 3.

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0: Roger.

Flight to control. 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That has since been addressed. I'll be clear.

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0: Bridge Road, it's going to be in front of Meva Manufacturing, 2-car motor vehicle accident, no injuries, no airbag deployment.
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1: Roger, that's active.
0: Going to be Sierra 5398-8272. Again, Sierra 5398-8272. Copy.
1: She's active out of Webster. Negative warrants, 5 on the adult.
0: Received. Passenger, front seat in the Caliber is going to be Sierra Alpha 4911-298. Again, Sierra Alpha 4911-298. Copy.

0: 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Hook for one, please. For the Ford.
1: Be precision.

0: Okay, operator vehicle one, you said that the license was expired? She's showing expired out of Southbridge. The mass OLN in hand says it expires in 2029. That's Sierra Alpha 6461175. 11/12/81. Right on. Cegis and Land. Expiration date was 3/28/26.
1: Going is 11/12/29.

0: 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Cudworth Road 5, Foxtrot, Mike Sierra 3-4.
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0: Sarge, when you get a moment, can you bring your cruiser around back?
2: Station 26, Sturbridge on the counter. 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It's going to be 6060 South State Apartment 416, the South Bridge Housing Authority. Again, 6060 South State Apartment 416, the South Bridge Housing Authority. So let's just... send units that way. Any estimated weight?
3: Negative.

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1: Speak with A, Alex Kronberg, who's looking to speak to the officer in charge.
2: Where is it, lobby? All right, put him on hold. Say what he wants.
1: He called yesterday looking to speak with you specifically. It's regarding 49 Pleasant Street and the ongoings of that.
2: Roger.
3: 6-1 to control. 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
1: 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Southbridge, go ahead.
0: We're going to be en route to your town.

545 to control. All right, Precision has the vehicle. I'm going to be issuing a courtesy transport to that female operator to Southbridge. Starting mileage is going to be 3254. 3254, your time. And I'll take a crash report. If you could just print that all at 416.

0: Well, she was also advised the status of the license. I believe it's a typo on the registry's end. Issue date to the expiration date is only a year, but on her license, it shows that it expires in 2029.
1: Mr.

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0: Precision has that vehicle.

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0: Dancer, Sturbridge Bay. We're on arrival at 60 Charleston Street.
1: I have my lieutenant in the apartment waiting.

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1: Lovely, give me a little while before I come in.

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0: Black. The operator's being not very nice. Death symbol when you're ready for the operator. 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
3: Control 296. You start to a Logor Road. I'm on the phone with Animal Control. She's behind an erratic operator, heading away from Gore Road, failing to maintain lanes, slowing down, speeding up. She gave the plate of 3 Kilo Golf Hotel 25, 3K GH 25, Buick Envision, color brown, out of Rochdale.
1: You have some people looking to pick up some rushers in your lobby.
3: They're turning onto Lakeside Ave right now.

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1: Three on control.
2: And
1: the lock in.
2: 36.

0: So 96. 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
1: Great, right on the lake side.

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2: He's just coming through the intersection now. 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
1: What the hell?
0: 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Thanks, Arthur.
2: I'll be 97.
3: 7 received. Which way is he coming?
1: Control, I've got vehicle stopped on Wakefield Avenue, number 14.

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0: All right. Elderly operator. AT's lost. Looking to get to page point. He had his adult son in the passenger seat. Had a conversation with him about his father's operation. But no impairment at this time. He's been sent on his way.
2: Two-three-one control. 7100, sorry, into the station.
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0: clear that stuff.
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2: Is it 537 right now?

0: 3000 control. 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Where's it at?
1: I jumped in 420 to head to Cudworth Road control. I'm on my way back to the station.
0: I'll have another two. 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
1: Selfridge Road, by Old Selfridge Road. 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She's unable to get the plate at this time.
0: Perfect.

0: 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L1 and C1 clear. 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Assist with booking.
1: Connor, I'm assuming they're heading eastbound, correct?
2: Affirmative, they're heading towards town.
0: Blue pickup?
2: Smaller and lower to the ground.

0: 37 37 37. 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
1: Yeah, affirm. I'll grab it whenever you get back. 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
0: Alright, I'll bring it up front and swap it over 20.
2: Maybe give Troop D a heads up.

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1: Yeah, affirmative.

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1: On the air, Webster, UMass, we'll create.

0: Did the caller state what actually fell out of the pickup?
1: Said it was a bunch of trash and recyclables.

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All units will be clear. Anything idle has that? Now the citation number for the male under arrest, when you're ready. Alpha Echo. That's a civil citation for speed.

0: Control.
1: All right, I checked to the salvage line. 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
0: Headed back now. What do you need?
1: I just got a piece of equipment out.
2: Hey, Bob. 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
1: On 30 Schofield Ave, just took a 911 call from Gail. She's reporting her daughter left her alone and is mad at her. I'm going to try to make contact with her.

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0: The ones responding, go for 301.
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0: She has a Hyundai Ascent color gray registered to her at 8 Nelco.
1: What is your address?
0: While I was doing that, the daughter called again saying that she needs her medication. Or the mother called again.
2: Okay, received. Keep trying to get a hold of the daughter. I'm knocking on the door, trying to make contact with the mother.

0: 139.
1: Step forward 6, I'm on scene, go ahead.
0: Gonna have him, see if he could try the Nelco lab address that, for some reason, Ann now shows on her RMV, which is also where that Paul Sweat comes out of.
1: She is describing the brick apartment house on that road.
2: Sorry, I can take a ride over there.
0: 45.
2: What type of vehicle
0: truck? Number 4, 8 Nelco Apartments 4. It's a 2021 Hyundai Accent, color gray. And Anne's showing that for an address now. And this other name that she gave, 301 Paul Sweat. Not sure of the connection. No answer on the phone number we have for him, but he's also on his mass ID showing 8 Nelco Apartments 4.
2: Roger, you can show me a route.

0: Being on duty, Webster EMS 44 East Main Street at the McDonald's. Mel says he'll meet you outside. Having severe hip pain, fireman dispatching on duty, Webster EMS 44 East Main Street at the McDonald's for a mail party with hip pain.
1: Medic 2.
0: That was Medic 2.
1: A for Medic 2.

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1: Outside.
0: Reach it.

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1: Good.

0: Control 545, 139. Fire alarm clear and available. Just took down wires and vehicle, they're driving over them. She had no direction of travel or description of the truck.
1: 45 minutes.

0: song.
1: Five, four, five to control. All right, it's pole number four. Pole number four. It's in front of number 99 Schofield Ave, and it looks to be an old telephone line.
2: Roger, Verizon.

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1: Hang 6.
0: You'll be responding to the corner of Cutler and Granite Street, approximately 6 people, physical altercation, no weapons.

0: female wearing gray sweatpants and a black top walking toward Lake Street.
1: Move him to the side. I cut the one going to 98, so the hazard has been removed from the roadway, but it needs to be repaired. Roger.
2: Control, I think it'll be going out with two. Area 17, right?
0: Versus.
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3: Seven operator, Sierra 67475127. That's going to be the operator. He was operating a van from the Crawford House, and he had hit the pole with a mirror, and it caused some of these wires to come down. Stand by on the plate because that's down the road a little ways. I'll give you that in a second.
4: Taking a call for that right now.
3: All right.
5: One 39, that vehicle's got side mirror damage, is that correct?
3: Yeah, it looks like he side mirror damage and maybe some front tire or something like that where he hit the curb and a little bit of the pole here.
5: Call from the Crawford House, and that's very, very difficult communicating, but I believe that's going to be what they were reporting.
6: To the other units. I'm looking for maybe a tan colored Toyota SUV.
7: Raj, I'll be on East Main with 231.
4: If you could also notify National Grid, have somebody come out and take a look at this pole. Looks like the integrity of it has been diminished a little bit.
5: Hello, Florida, when you're ready.
8: Good.
5: All right, first is a mass ID, Sierra Alpha 7830129, Sierra Alpha 7830129. Second, first name, November, Yankee, Zulu, Alpha, India, Alpha, Hotel, last name, Ramos, 106004.

0: I have a tannish green Highlander that's weak at main semi.
1: 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Mass livery plate 87104.
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0: And the operator was that best number I gave you.
1: Receive.
2: Negative on.
3: Thank you.
1: One through nine.
0: Good.
1: The operator are both active. Negative one, negative out. National Grid's been advised. I'll be calling back with an ETA.
0: Appreciate it.

0: getting any medical attention. I'll take a crash report.
1: Roger.
2: C2, you said it was a Toyota, correct?

Foxtrot India Mike Lima 86, Florida Foxtrot India Mike Lima 86, tan Kia Sorento right in front of me turning into McDonald's. Can't see how it's occupied yet.

0: Delta 1 to L1. I'm in the area. Do you need me to check any place or meet up with anybody?
1: No. The unit's at that 21 Granite address, and we're just kind of circling the area, seeing if we can find that car, but I'd imagine they're probably gone by now.
0: Have that. We got a MSP unit here in town, too. They're, I'll check in with them.
1: Shit.
2: 31 to
3: C2.
2: The two females in the vehicle, are they around the same age? I had one vehicle, one of the women was quite a bit older.
1: I presume they're right around the same age, but it's kind of unknown.
2: Okay.
4: Met up with those two parties I called in. Stated it started over Snapchat, and there's some family relation, and they allegedly came from Worcester here to fight. They don't want to pursue anything at this time. They've been advised of their options. We checked in the area for that other vehicle, just to make contact.
1: Hey, roger that. Thank you.

Until you show. All right, I'll be clear on that call. Unable to locate that vehicle at this time, and with lack of interest from the individuals we spoke with, I think we're good to clear it out for now.

0: 要多少只虫？
1: I'll be clear of the beach. Fire Department Car 1 and I met with some representatives from the carnival and spoke about some additional lighting and establishing a fire lane.

Dispatcher on duty, Buster EMS, Reister Manor, second floor, 79-year-old male with low potassium, fire alarm dispatching. On duty, Buster EMS, responding to 745 School Street. Second floor is the Buster Manor, 79-year-old male with low potassium.

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1: Oh,
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0: At the hospital, if you want to save that number for a future transfer, we can.
1: Yeah, I had already canceled that out.

0: Made it too far, huh? I'm sure the Southbridge if you'll need the previous number.
1: Mech 2, were you asking if we had that number?
0: That's the one we're going to use.

Fire alarm is dispatching on duty Webster EMS personnel. Respond to 11 Pontiac Ave for a female party that left AMA. Family member has brought her back and needs transportation back to the hospital. Again, fire alarm is dispatching on duty Webster EMS. Respond to 11 Pontiac Ave, Brookside Rehab. For a patient that left AMA, family member has brought her back and she needs transportation back to the hospital. 10 of Tones, 1536.

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over 58 Park Ave. It's going to be Park Ave Elementary. Assist the assistant principal, DCF, with a juvenile is not cooperating. If you can come in dispatch, I can explain further.

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0: 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We're creative.
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All set.

就这种。It's going to be a verbal for speed. I'm going to slide her straight.

I've got a different operator when you're ready. Okay, Mass OLN, Sierra Alpha 817-1758. 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

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This is a female on Myrtle Ave stating that there is a male party without a helmet, light complexion, on a possibly black ATV that's been ripping up and down the road. She's like an officer, check it out.

0: male party at 32 Oxford Ave. An officer from Lawrence PD is requesting, if you do make contact, have him call the officer. I do have the phone number. I can send you over your MDT.
1: Hey.
0: I'm Michael Herrera. I'm going to run him right now.

0: 100 left.
1: We have a male party in the lobby looking for an accident report.
2: Received, on the...
3: 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I'll handle it real quick.
2: Copy, thank you.
1: Dispatch copies.

Good morning, Control. I checked Middle Avenue and some of the surrounding streets. I just unable to locate. I haven't heard it either in the area. I'm going to be clearing.

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0: 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Show me revoke for insurance. That vehicle was parked in the front of 32 Oxford Ave. When I spoke to Michael, I advised that that vehicle cannot be driven down the road until the insurance is fixed. He said it was a tenant and he will speak with her. Just want to log that.
2: Insurance for the white Nissan Altima.

0: 301. Sir, when you get a second, will you give dispatch a ground line? No rush.
1: I received. Just working with a couple of walk-ins here. Should be momentarily.
0: Please.

Ashgrant Police Department on the air with a radio test and roll call for the North District. Apple Police. Apple State Police.

0: Fitchburg State University, please.
1: Gardner,
0: thank you, Gardner. Leominster, please. Leominster State, please. Neshoba Regional. Templeton, please. Thank you, Phillipson, slash Templeton. Rolston, slash Wichita, please.
1: Rolston and Wichita, please.
0: Thank you, Rolston, slash Wichita, please. Westminster, please.
2: Westminster, please.
0: Thank you, Westminster, please. Ashram, please, fire is going to be clear.

0: Tail on control. 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
1: Bruiser David.
0: That was David Christian.

Control 2, 37, 200. You guys respond over 143 Thompson Road. It's going to be good here. Just got a call from the alarm company advising of a burglar alarm, right entry motion, negative contact with a key holder at this time.

0: そうだけど。
1: そうです。
0: Building secured, no disturbance inside. It's gonna be a false alarm. We'll be quick.
2: Can you print that call log for me, please?

0: dispatching on duty Webster EMS personnel. Respond to 751 School Street, Lenefa, for 54-year-old male party experiencing chest pain. Again, fire alarm is dispatching on duty. Webster EMS personnel, respond to 751 School Street, Lenefa, for 54-year-old male party with chest pain. Time of tones,
1: 1955. Medic 3, thank you.
0: Rescue Medic 3, the patient's in the Windsor Unit 1A Alpha.